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1: Hello, I'm Randy Hyde, pastor of Harvest Christian Fellowship in Niantic. Jesus told stories of how God's heart breaks for lost people who wander in life. He told of a lost sheep, a lost coin, and the heartbreaker, a lost son. Once a little boy made a beautiful sailboat. Hugging it, he said, "You're mine, I made you." Tying a string to it, he placed it in a nearby lake. Suddenly, a gust of wind forced the boat, snapping the string and sailing it out of sight. The boy's heart broke. Months later, the boy noticed the sailboat in a toy store window. Excited, he explained to the owner he made it, he loved it, and lost it. The owner insisted he must pay full price. The boy sold every toy and treasure to buy back his boat. Hugging it, he said, "You're mine, twice mine. Mine because I made you, now mine because I bought you." Our sins snapped the string that held us to God. We became lost on the lake of life and owned by sin and Satan. God sent his very best to buy us back, Jesus. He died on the cross as our payment. Invite him in your heart. For more information, see Harvest.
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1: Hello, I'm Randy Hyde, pastor of Harvest Christian Fellowship in Niantic. In John 16:33, Jesus said, "In me you might have peace. In this world you shall have tribulation, but I've overcome the world." Two artists were asked to paint their idea of peace. One artist painted a rural scene with dirt roads, rich, fertile fields, cows lazily chewing their cud, and butterflies floating in the air. The other artist took a more realistic approach. He painted a dark, raging storm, trees violently swaying, limbs snapping. The clouds were ominous and threatening. Zigzagging flashes of lightning sliced thunderously through the heavens. How could that be peaceful? As one looks closely, there's a cliff with a rock projecting out of it. Under the rock, in a little crevice, sat a very tiny, fragile bird peacefully resting on its nest while a raging storm devoured the world around him. You see, Jesus is the peace you've been looking for. Won't you ask him to forgive your sin and live in your heart today? For more information, see harvestcf.net.
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2: 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I've smoked for 46 years. I went to a seminar in March. My best friend came with me. Neither one of them smoked a cigarette. I took my three sisters and my brother-in-law and my sister's best friend and went. None of them have smoked a cigarette, and I want to thank you from the bottom of my heart.
3: My name is Jen Carpenter. I went to a seminar of the Stop Smoking, and it worked. A friend of mine also went, and he still no longer smokes, and it was just amazing.
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1: Hello, I'm Randy Hyde, pastor of Harvest Christian Fellowship in Niantic. In Luke 13:34, Jesus was saddened by those who pushed him away. 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

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Keep listening. 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
2: My name's Robin Fletcher. I smoked for 46 years. I went to a seminar in March. My best friend came with me. Neither one of them smoked a cigarette. 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None of them have smoked a cigarette, and I want to thank you from the bottom of my heart.
3: My name is Jen Carpenter. I went to a seminar to stop smoking, and it worked. A friend of mine also went, and he still no longer smokes, and it was just amazing.
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0: 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This is the ultimate 8-night, 9-day getaway. 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

that mama, she got it sticking in the cameraman. Look at her, so. And he's up there. What's that? Hawaiian.

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2: Ozempic, Wegovy, GLP-1s. Every day one thought haunts you. What if I stop? A 2026 British Medical Journal study says you'll gain every pound back, but four times faster. So what now? There is an answer. Alex Goen patented hypnosis. The Journal of the American Medical Association says adding behavior therapy to GLP-1s produces nearly three times the results than GLP-1s alone. Three times the results. Hypnosis is behavior therapy, concentrated. And Alex Goen hypnosis is the only U.S. patented hypnosis proven useful by the U.S. Patent Office. 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
4: 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You can go your own way. That I did. I didn't need God or anyone who hurt me. I just cut them out. There once was a wise old man who always gave the right answers to difficult questions in life. One day, a prideful young man decided to try and stump him. His plan was shrewd. He would conceal a small bird in his hands and ask, "Sir, is the bird in my hands alive or dead?" 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But if he said it was alive, he would squeeze his hand and kill the bird. 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
1: Trending now.
2: Connecticut officials have confirmed more than 40 cases of psychosclerosis as the outbreak continues across the state. Doctors are reporting an increase in testing requests. In Southington, two men were hospitalized and eight were arrested after violence and gunfire broke out at a charity motorcycle event at the Cadillac Restaurant Ranch. It's been an especially busy week for the New London Fire Department. Firefighters responded to three significant fires over a 24-hour span and five since Monday. The World Cup trophy is traveling in style to East Rutherford, New Jersey for Sunday's World Cup final. Louis Vuitton has designed the trophy carrying case. A new CBS study shows that smart thermostats can cut cooling costs during a heat wave. Manufacturers claim that thermostats save homeowners 8 to 26% on their electric bill. And Adam Lambert is bringing his electrifying solo performance to Mohegan Sun Arena tomorrow night as he celebrates his brand new album by performing every track. Showtime is 8 o'clock. I am Franco, and that is some of what's trending. Make it a great weekend.
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8: Hi, everybody. Good morning. The smoke will begin to dissipate this morning. Today, we're brighter and seasonable, so enjoy it because it's not going to last. Tomorrow is a first alert weather day, provided the increased likelihood for scattered downpours and storms as the system moves through the region that will impact outdoor activities. Storms in the afternoon could be strong to severe right on into the evening hours. Showers could linger into early Sunday. Otherwise, we dry out and turn brighter as the day progresses. Monday is dry, but more wet weather appears likely later Tuesday with an even higher risk of rain by Wednesday. In the First Alert Forecast Center at Channel 3, I'm meteorologist Scott Haney wishing you all a great, safe, and healthy weekend.
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1: Trending now.
2: Connecticut officials have confirmed more than 40 cases of psychosclerosis as the outbreak continues across the state. Doctors are reporting an increase in testing requests. In Southington, two men were hospitalized and eight were arrested after violence and gunfire broke out at a charity motorcycle event at the Cadillac Restaurant Ranch. It's been an especially busy week for the New London Fire Department. Firefighters responded to three significant fires over a 24-hour span and five since Monday. The World Cup trophy is traveling in style to East Rutherford, New Jersey for Sunday's World Cup final. Louis Vuitton has designed the trophy carrying case. A new CBS study shows that smart thermostats can cut cooling costs during a heat wave. Manufacturers claim that thermostats save homeowners 8 to 26% on their electric bill. And Adam Lambert is bringing his electrifying solo performance to Mohegan Sun Arena tomorrow night, as he celebrates his brand new album by performing every track. Showtime is 8 o'clock. I am Franco, and that is some of what's trending. Make it a great weekend.
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11: Hi, everybody. Good morning. The smoke will begin to dissipate this morning. Today, we're brighter and seasonable, so enjoy it because it's not going to last. Tomorrow is a first alert weather day, provided the increased likelihood for scattered downpours and storms as a system moves through the region that will impact outdoor activities. Storms in the afternoon could be strong to severe right on into the evening hours. Showers could linger into early Sunday. Otherwise, we dry out and turn brighter as the day progresses. Monday is dry, but more wet weather appears likely later Tuesday with an even higher risk of rain by Wednesday. In the First Alert Forecast Center at Channel 3, I'm meteorologist Scott Haney, wishing you all a great, safe, and healthy weekend.
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2: Ozempic, Wegovy, GLP-1s. Every day one thought haunts you. What if I stop? A 2026 British Medical Journal study says you'll gain every pound back, but four times faster. So what now? There is an answer. Alex Goen patented hypnosis. The Journal of the American Medical Association says adding behavior therapy to GLP-1s produces nearly three times the results than GLP-1s alone. Three times the results. Hypnosis is behavior therapy, concentrated. And Alex Goen hypnosis is the only U.S. patented hypnosis proven useful by the U.S. Patent Office. 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
1: Trending now.
2: A 19-year-old Mystic teen faces 3 to 5 years in prison after pleading no contest yesterday to felony charges related to a crash that claimed the life of his 14-year-old passenger. A breeze off the water provided some relief and lower humidity yesterday for campers at Hammonasset State Park. Netflix plans to turn the board game Monopoly into a life-size reality show with a $2 million prize. Parade Magazine says JetBlue is now offering a buy now, pay later program for travelers across the United States. A traveler can now choose to pay for flights in installments instead of paying in one shot. The feature is meant to help manage travelers' costs, and the financing rate is 36%. Is it really meant to help manage your cost? And the legendary comedian Jerry Seinfeld is set to return to his favorite New England stage tomorrow night at the Premier Theater at Foxwoods. Showtime is 8 o'clock. I am Frank with the morning. Make it a great weekend.
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11: Hi, everybody. Good morning. The smoke will begin to dissipate this morning. Today, we're brighter and seasonable, so enjoy it because it's not going to last. Tomorrow is a first alert weather day, provided the increased likelihood for scattered downpours and storms as a system moves through the region that will impact outdoor activities. Storms in the afternoon could be strong to severe right on into the evening hours. Showers could linger into early Sunday. Otherwise, we dry out and turn brighter as the day progresses. Monday is dry, but more wet weather appears likely later Tuesday with an even higher risk of rain by Wednesday. In the First Alert Forecast Center at Channel 3, I'm meteorologist Scott Haney wishing you all a great, safe, and healthy weekend.
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1: Trending now.
2: Connecticut officials have confirmed more than 40 cases of psychosclerosis as the outbreak continues across the state. Doctors are reporting an increase in testing requests. In Southington, two men were hospitalized and eight were arrested after violence and gunfire broke out at a charity motorcycle event at the Cadillac Restaurant Ranch. It's been an especially busy week for the New London Fire Department. Firefighters responded to three significant fires over a 24-hour span and five since Monday. The World Cup trophy is traveling in style to East Rutherford, New Jersey for Sunday's World Cup final. Louis Vuitton has designed the trophy carrying case. A new CBS study shows that smart thermostats can cut cooling costs during a heat wave. Manufacturers claim that thermostats save homeowners 8 to 26% on their electric bill. And Adam Lambert is bringing his electrifying solo performance to Mohegan Sun Arena tomorrow night as he celebrates his brand new album by performing every track. Showtime is 8 o'clock. I am Franco, and that is some of what's trending. Make it a great weekend.
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7: Hi, everybody. Good morning. The smoke will begin to dissipate this morning. Today, we're brighter and seasonable, so enjoy it because it's not going to last. Tomorrow is a first alert weather day, provided the increased likelihood for scattered downpours and storms as a system moves through the region that will impact outdoor activities. Storms in the afternoon could be strong to severe right on into the evening hours. Showers could linger into early Sunday. Otherwise, we dry out and turn brighter as the day progresses. Monday is dry, but more wet weather appears likely later Tuesday with an even higher risk of rain by Wednesday. In the First Alert Forecast Center at Channel 3, I'm meteorologist Scott Haney wishing you all a great, safe, and healthy weekend.
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4: 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It's Rock the Boat 8. 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
1: Trending now.
2: A 19-year-old Mystic teen faces 3 to 5 years in prison after pleading no contest yesterday to felony charges related to a crash that claimed the life of his 14-year-old passenger. A breeze off the water provided some relief and lower humidity yesterday for campers at Hammonasset State Park. Netflix plans to turn the board game Monopoly into a life-size reality show with a $2 million prize. Parade Magazine says JetBlue is now offering a buy now, pay later program for travelers across the United States. A traveler can now choose to pay for flights in installments instead of paying in one shot. The feature is meant to help manage travelers' costs, and the financing rate is 36%. Is it really meant to help manage your cost? And the legendary comedian Jerry Seinfeld is set to return to his favorite New England stage tomorrow night at the Premier Theater at Foxwoods. Showtime is 8 o'clock. I am Frank with the morning. Make it a great weekend.
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12: Hi, everybody. Good morning. The smoke will begin to dissipate this morning. Today, we're brighter and seasonable, so enjoy it because it's not going to last. Tomorrow is a first alert weather day, provided the increased likelihood for scattered downpours and storms as a system moves through the region that will impact outdoor activities. Storms in the afternoon could be strong to severe right on into the evening hours. Showers could linger into early Sunday. Otherwise, we dry out and turn brighter as the day progresses. Monday is dry, but more wet weather appears likely later Tuesday, with an even higher risk of rain by Wednesday. In the First Alert Forecast Center at Channel 3, I'm meteorologist Scott Haney, wishing you all a great, safe, and healthy weekend.
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Talk of the new album coming out next year. It's been a long road. Soundgarden putting together a new album, including some bits recorded by Chris Cornell. Next year it'll come out. All right, we got a classic rock block going. Coming up, some Tom Petty. Also, the Edgar Winter Group on the way. Here are the Stones, Classic Rock 98.7 WNLC.

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There's the Edgar Winter Group and Frankenstein. That's a classic rock block. Got plenty of those today. Got a classic rock block for you every hour. Up until 6 o'clock, that is when we get into our double shots. 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
1: Pink Floyd, Off the Wall, Classic Rock, 98.7 WNLC, Springsteen in there. And we had some Zeppelin, too. Immigrant Song from Zeppelin. Up next, Queen. Got a Classic Rock block to get going, and we'll do that with Queen. In that Classic Rock block, we'll fill it up with some Heart, Alice Cooper, Bush, and Bad Company.
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East Lyme, New London, Norwich.

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I woke last night to the sound of thunder. How far off, I sat and wondered. Started humming a song from 1962. And it's funny how the night moves.

0: 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There's Night Moves to finish up that classic rock block. 98.7 WNLC. 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

0: Be the wet day of the weekend. Scattered showers and downpours likely throughout the day tomorrow. Even a chance of some thunderstorms coming through. Some of them could be strong. High of about 81 tomorrow. On Sunday, chance of some showers in the morning. Then some sunshine in the afternoon. High of 84 on Sunday. And Monday, mostly sunny with a high of 85. That is your Channel 3 First Alert Weather Center forecast.
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0: 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Wrapping up another Classic Rock block there with the Talking Heads. 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

0: Green Day with Boulevard of Broken Dreams, Classic Rock 98.7, WNLC, and Foreigner, and the Stones in there too. Up next, Loverboy kicking off a classic rock block that will include some Billy Idol, Alice in Chains, The Police, and Journey.
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0: Def Leppard, Love Bites, Classic Rock 98.7 WNLC. That is another Classic Rock block. I'm Ron Drew. We've got the sweetest adventure of the summer for you. The Eastern Connecticut Ice Cream Trail. Are you ready to take on the Scoop Loop? A lot of great ice cream shops in the area. We're getting together with a whole bunch of them, giving you a chance to win. 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

0: Classic rock from Boston, 98.7 WNLC, Boston, Collective Soul, and Sabbath in there too. Up next, another classic rock block. We'll get things going with Bon Jovi, and we're going to toss in some Eagles, Joan Jett and the Blackhearts, Heart, and Poison.
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3: Ozempic, Wegovy, GLP-1s. Every day one thought haunts you. What if I stopped? A 2026 British Medical Journal study says you'll gain every pound back, but four times faster. So what now? There is an answer. Alex Goen patented hypnosis. The Journal of the American Medical Association says adding behavior therapy to GLP-1s produces nearly three times the results than GLP-1s alone. Three times the results. Hypnosis is behavior therapy, concentrated. And Alex Goen hypnosis is the only U.S. patented hypnosis proven useful.

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0: That's Classic Rock Block here at 98.7 WNLC, wrapping it up with Creedence and Fortunate Son. Ron Drew here, coming up on Monday night, going to be another Classic Cruise Night at Ocean Beach Park in New London. Every Monday night throughout the summer, that's where you find some beautiful cars, trucks, motorcycles, lots of them too. It's a big cruise night. Come on out and join us on Monday night. We get started at 5. 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

0: There's a new cassette player that is being put out. Yes, I said a cassette player. There's this French company called We Are Rewind. They're trying to keep cassettes going as a way to enjoy music. They now have a Pink Floyd Dark Side of the Moon cassette player that comes with the 50th anniversary remastered edition of the classic album on cassette. You want to check it out? Still digging the cassettes? Go to wearerewind.com. All right, that's it for me. I'm going to take off. Have yourself a good afternoon and enjoy your weekend. Sit tight. We got Powers in here next.
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7: 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Big shout out to Angela Adams, everyone at the Greater Norwich Area Chamber of Commerce, the staff and volunteers for putting on an incredible event every week this summer. 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

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In the meantime, hello, good afternoon, and welcome. Power's back at the helm. We did it. We made it into the week. 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Robert Plant set to receive the Americana Music Lifetime Achievement Award this fall. Turn it up. It's the mighty Led Zeppelin. 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

0: Queen on your home for classic rock, 98.7 WMLC. It's Power Stranding and local headlines, feeling the love indeed. Settling into his new digs at Mystic Aquarium, 16-year-old beluga whale, Nunavik. Swing on by and say hi. I'm loving me a big rock block. I've lined one up, ready to go. U2, Aerosmith, Bob Seger. And we'll kick it off with a band, 50-something reunion tour. Two shows this fall at Mohegan Sun. 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
6: Hello, I'm Randy Hyde, pastor of Harvest Christian Fellowship in Niantic. 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Hugging it, he said, "You're mine, I made you." Tying a string to it, he placed it in a nearby lake. Suddenly, a gust of wind forced the boat, snapping the string and sailing it out of sight. 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God sent his very best to buy us back, Jesus. He died on the cross as our payment. Invite him in your heart. For more information, see harvestcf.net.
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The boys are down at Dino's. Happy hour in progress. They'll save you a seat. You're inside a big rock block. It's Paris with you. Let's turn it up this hour for Red Ryder, Tom Petty, and Boston. The tray tables are in the upright position for this flight of emotion. It's the Steve Miller Band on your home for classic rock, 98.7 WNLC.

0: Sammy Hagar just announced his 2026 birthday bash dates. Yeah, the Red Rocker will be turning 79. Three concerts at his Cabo Wabo Cantina in Mexico this October. We are your home for classic rock, 98.7 WNLC. It's Powers. 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
1: Hello, I'm Randy Hyde, pastor of Harvest Christian Fellowship in Niantic. In John 16:33, Jesus said, "In me you might have peace. In this world you shall have tribulation, but I've overcome the world." Two artists were asked to paint their idea of peace. One artist painted a rural scene with dirt roads, rich fertile fields, cows lazily chewing their cud, and butterflies floating in the air. The other artist took a more realistic approach. He painted a dark, raging storm, trees violently swaying, limbs snapping. The clouds were ominous and threatening. Zigzagging flashes of lightning sliced thunderously through the heavens. How could that be peaceful? As one looks closely, there's a cliff with a rock projecting out of it. Under the rock, in a little crevice, sat a very tiny fragile bird peacefully resting on its nest while a raging storm devoured the world around him. You see, Jesus is the peace you've been looking for. Won't you ask him to forgive your sin and live in your heart today? For more information, see harvestcf.net.
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0: Stone Temple Pilots on your home for classic rock, 98.7 WNLC. It's power sending that one out to the dude in this story. 52-year-old Florida man being charged after stashing a fake member, a fake unit, fake man junk in a police car. He was planning to use the meat puppet to fake a urine drug test that he had to complete for his probation. Nice. As we erase that story from our memory bank, let's enjoy a big rock block. Faith No More. Talking about a reunion next year. Also Pink Floyd, Guns N' Roses, and we'll kick it off with a band currently holding court doing their residency at Madison Square Garden.
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Turn it up indeed. You're inside a big rock block. It's Powers with you. On the way this hour, Motley Crue, Alice in Chains, and The Clash. As we downshift to enjoy a Friday afternoon, it's the Eagles on your home for classic rock, 98.7 WNLC.

0: 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It's Powers. Well, less smoky, hazy skies today, which is going to make our scoop loop taste all the more sweeter. 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

0: Sending that one out to those of you who had to deal with the multiple boats burning at Burr's Marina in New London earlier this week. Dude, it got wicked weird. 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
1: Are we having a good time now? 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

0: Metallica, two shows at Mohegan Sun this fall. 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

0: 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It's Paris. Before I bounce, quick check on sports. FIFA Fever wraps up this weekend. The non-winners game on Saturday in the final on Sunday. Major League Baseball. Red Sox at home, Fenway Park, doing a doubleheader against Tampa Bay. Yankees host the Dodgers. Day two, the Open Championship in England. Connecticut Sun at Phoenix on the road. And Sunday on the pitch, CT United FC versus Red Bull New York 2. And your Norwich Sea Unicorns, 6:30 p.m. first pitch tonight, Dodd Stadium. Going up against Vermont with a post-game fireworks display. 6 o'clock, we kick off your double shot weekend. And I'll leave you with a big rock block with Black Sabbath. Geezer Butler's birthday today, 77 years old. And Van Halen, Let's It Rip next.
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7: 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Every day one thought haunts you. What if I stop? A 2026 British Medical Journal study says you'll gain every pound back, but four times faster. So what now? There is an answer. Alex Goen patented hypnosis. The Journal of the American Medical Association says adding behavior therapy to GLP-1s produces nearly three times the results than GLP-1s alone. Three times the results. Hypnosis is behavior therapy, concentrated. 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